0: Berlín 107.7.
1: Party girls, don't get hurt, can't feel anything. When will I learn? I push it down, push it down.

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1: Oh, it's beautiful. But wait a minute, isn't this...
0: Yeah, yes it is.
1: But I thought the old lady dropped it into the ocean in the air.
0: Well, baby, I went down and got it for you.

0: Berlín 107.7.
1: The last time we talked, Mr. Smith, you reduced me to tears. I promise you it won't happen again.